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2: Brother, what's up?
1: Hey, how you doing?
2: Recording, man.
1: Yeah, brother, like, solid, right on.

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I want to find my place down there, where I can reboot my brain and tell my friends.

0: And later in the fall, when she sees him in the hallway, she makes a point to be friendly. He's standing with some baby that he's calling his fiance. Her name is either Kelly or Katie. She's glad they found each other. The wedding's next September. She's planning her own party tonight. Crushing up pills at home, watching basketball highlights. She thinks she hears footsteps, but now they're not really there.
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0: Mikrofon in einen Schallplattenspieler und begrüßt euch Knut Hildebrand.
1: Thank you very much. I'd like to tell you a little bit about the albums we're going to do in the future. And these, we're going to try and get out a lot more records than we've had out in the past, because we just don't seem to get enough records out. And we're way back in our own history. We're doing things on record that, you know, like, oh, I don't know, they're a long way back in what where our heads are. And our heads aren't in anything that's gonna screw anybody up. You know, we just wanna play rock and roll. And this actually is our brand of rock and roll. And it's a good example of what should be appearing on many of the albums that come out in the future. It's called The Quick One While He's Away.

I've been warped by the rain, driven by the snow. I'm drunk and dirty, don't you know? And I'm still willing. And I was out on the road late at night. I seen my pretty Alice in every headlight. Alice, Dallas, Alice.